will not be able to stay home, brother. You will not be able to plug in, turn on, and cop out. You will not be able to lose yourself on Skag and skip out for beer during commercials because the revolution will not be televised. The revolution will not be televised. The revolution will not be brought to you by Xerox in four parts without commercial interruptions.

0: Show me how you suck a guy. 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Show me how you suck a guy's cock. I'm fucking serious. Show me how you suck a guy's cock. The last time I'm gonna ask you, or I'm taking you in, you hear me?
1: It's my turn. You think you're gonna live long enough to spend that money, you fucking hump?
2: Si certains d'entre vous en a assez de se faire baiser par des gars de ce genre.